0: Yeah.
1: Yo, listen.
0: Plow, plow. Paint the shimmer
1: 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For the realness.
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1: Straight.
0: Yeah.
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Zero Day Productions. Jacob. Sweetbox. Hashtag. Come on.

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I'm starting a class, grab a seat and deserve it. In a week, you'll be murdering beats on the verse. Till then, Wolverine's claws couldn't help you cut it, put the beat on. I'ma melt through dozens of elite guys, bringing hell, you nothing but a speck of dirt. I got a full clip full of extroverts. I'ma send a hearse through the metal.

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1: Sonic boom! 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Sonic boom! Sonic boom! Sonic boom! Sonic boom! Sonic boom! Sonic boom! Sonic boom! Sonic boom! Sonic boom! Sonic boom! Sonic boom! Sonic boom! Sonic boom! Sonic boom! Sonic boom! Sonic boom! Sonic boom! Sonic boom! Sonic boom! Sonic boom! Sonic boom! Sonic boom! Sonic boom! Sonic boom! Sonic boom! Sonic boom! Sonic boom! Sonic boom! Sonic boom! Sonic boom! Sonic boom! Sonic boom! Sonic boom! Sonic boom! Sonic boom! Sonic boom! Sonic boom! 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Sonic boom!

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Oh yeah, it's time for the top 10 requested songs of the day. Your calls. Your emails. Your music.

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0: Let's

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1: Panic home! 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
1: Sonic boom! Sonic boom! 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Sonic boom! Sonic boom! Sonic boom! Sonic boom! Sonic boom! Sonic boom! Sonic boom! Sonic boom! Sonic boom! Sonic boom! Sonic boom! Sonic boom! Sonic boom! Sonic boom! Sonic boom! Sonic boom! Sonic boom! Sonic boom! Sonic boom! Sonic boom! Sonic boom! Sonic boom! Sonic boom! Sonic boom! Sonic boom! Sonic boom! Sonic boom! Sonic boom! Sonic boom! Sonic boom! Sonic boom! Sonic boom! Sonic boom! Sonic boom! Sonic boom! Sonic boom! Sonic boom! Sonic boom! Sonic boom! Sonic boom! Sonic boom! Sonic boom! Sonic boom! Sonic boom! Sonic boom!